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You just heard from Goose with Good to Be. It's off their brand new album, Big Modern, and they're going to be coming to the John Paul Jones Arena in Charlottesville in November. We had the Kinks ahead of that one with Come Dancing, and my name is Brian Meffel. With you for the next couple hours is some great new songs, including ones coming up by Francis of Delirium. And up next, this is Widow's Peak with If You Change on WNRN.

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That was Francis of Delirium with It's a Beautiful Life. We had Toots of the Maytals playing True Love is Hard to Find, that one featuring Bonnie Raitt from back in 04. And kicking off that set was Widow's Peak and If You Change off their latest album, Roses. 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It's 2 hours of Jerry and Dead music. At 11 a.m., the fun continues with the Friendlier Hour, featuring other jam bands like Phish, Allman Brothers, Humphreys McGee, Billy Strings, and many, many more. 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
1: What if I told you, on April 17th of 2009, the four founders of Swedish BitTorrent site The Pirate Bay were found guilty of, quote, assisting the distribution of illegal content online and sentenced to 1 year in jail along with a $3.6 million fine. 2 months later, they sold The Pirate Bay for $7.7 million. 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

0: Music Radio, WNRN. That was Biba Doobie with All I Did Was Dream of You, featuring some members of the Marias out at Los Angeles. We had Andrew Bird ahead of that with Oh No off the 2009 album Noble Beast. That's one of the many albums we're highlighting as part of our 30th anniversary this year. We are picking on 2009 all this week, and that's one of our favorite tracks from that year as voted by our listeners. Started that set with Future Birds, Fly On, off their new album Far Out Country, and we'll have more coming up.
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on WNRN. That was Snail Mail with Dead End off their album Ricochet. And WNRN will be presenting Snail Mail, playing with Soccer Mommy at the National in Richmond coming up in October. We had the Avett Brothers doing Kick Drum Hearts, and we are presenting that show too. It's part of our 30th anniversary series. We're going to be doing that show with Avett Brothers at Elmwood Park in Roanoke on September 5th. We had Sonic Youth with Incinerate and started that set with Dwayne Betts off the new album Isle of Hope you heard Down to Houston. And up next is a new one by Metric. It's called Victim of Luck on WNRN.

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0: 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That was Joby Riccio with Love of the Song. She's going to be playing at the Jefferson Theater coming up in Charlottesville on December 7th, and I'm looking forward to that show. We had Radiohead doing the national anthem off their Kid A release, and up next is These Sacred Souls. 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
1: 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That was King Tuff with Invisible Ink. We had Watch House playing Rituals, author album of that same name out last year. And WNRN will be presenting Watch House playing at the National in Richmond coming up on August 7th. We started that set with The Sacred Souls with Any Old Fool. And coming up, it's Aaron Lee Tashjian, Lost and Alone on WNRN.

0: On WNRN, that was Bridget Calls Me Baby with Slumber Party off their new Irreversible album. Donovan Frankenreiter with Free featuring Jack Johnson. Patti Smith played Frederick. And we started out with Erin Lee Tashjian off the new album Get Over It Underdog. You heard Lost and Alone. And you can join us on Fridays at 11 a.m. for The Drop. Every Friday, new albums get released, and we'll dig into three of those brand new releases each and every week. Coming up this Friday, we'll have Low Cut Connie with Living in the USA. Mary in the Junkyard has an album for that band that toured with Wet Leg last year in the UK. And there's a new Grateful Dead set out celebrating their 60th anniversary of a particular show. So look forward to those for The Drop this Friday. And it's brought to you by Music Today, owned and operated in Crozet, Virginia.
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Independent Music Radio, WNRN. That was Kurt Vile with Chance to Bleed, and WNRN will be presenting Kurt Vile, playing with the Violators at the National in Richmond, coming up in November. We had Nickel Creek with Destination Arcade Fire, played Rebellion, Lies, and we started that whole set with Deer Tick from their album Coin-O-Matic. You heard Mary Singletary. And every weekday morning, you can join Bob Masago for a double feature that we call A Decade of Difference. Bob highlights a band's career by listening to a featured act at 7:50 in the morning. And then at 8:50, Bob plays another song from that same band from a different decade, so you can see how they've grown and changed all through the years. It's 2009 week for our 30th anniversary. We're picking on 2009 all this week, and Bob is going to continue doing the same with us. Tomorrow morning is going to play a track by Wild Nothing. They were formed and released their first single in 2009 from that Blacksburg, Virginia band, and it happened to be one of my favorite releases of the year. So I hope you'll enjoy that tomorrow with Wild Nothing, and that's Decade of Difference, supported by Bank of the James, where community and banking come together. Up next is New from Pond. This is Terrestrials on WNRN.

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1: In Lynchburg on 89.9 and the WNRN app available in your app store right now. You just heard J. Jerome 87 from the band Alt-J. That was Track and Field off the new Canyon album. 07 played In the Waiting Line. I always love some of the early mixes of that song. That's off the Simple Things album back in 2001. And we have a new one by Lone Bellow up next. This is I Did It for Love on WNRN.

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That was River Shook with Country Angel off the new River Shook album. The Smiths played This Charming Man from back in 1983, and starting that set was The Lone Bellow and I Did It for Love. Also, Steve Hamilton takes over the airwaves to bring us Fresh Fruit's New Blues. You can now hear that on Sundays from 6 to 8 p.m. Discover the best in new blues with Fresh Fruit's New Blues every weekend. 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That's Fresh Fruit's New Blues, brought to you by the River Burger Bar in Waynesboro. Up next is new from Shaky Graves. This is Time Flies on WNRN. 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

0: Independent Music Radio, WNRN. That was Sam Fender with Rein Me In, featuring Olivia Dean. We had Choose Your Own Adventure by the band Matches. They happen to be from Charlottesville. And if you are also a Virginia artist or band, please get in touch with us. You can submit your music to us at WNRN.org/Commonwealth. We would love to hear from you. Morphine ahead of that with Buena. And if you haven't, do yourself a favor and listen to their bootleg Detroit album. If you're a Morphine fan, that live set is a great, great recording. Starting that whole set with Shaky Graves and Time Flies, and WNRN happens to present Shaky Graves coming up at the Jefferson Theater in Charlottesville in December.
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WNRN. That was Sarah Cahoon with Say Something. We had Leon Bridges playing Peaceful Place from the album out about 2 years ago called Leon. We had Sunflower Bean playing Baby Don't Cry. Starting that set with Mercy, their single called Better Days, that time featuring Yasmin Lacey. Up next is new from Lime Garden. This is 23 on WNRN.

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That was John Robert with Did It Just Because. He happens to be from Edinburgh, Virginia, and he's also one of more than 20 Commonwealth artists that are playing our Dead Air 5 event. It's going to be more than 20 Commonwealth artists playing 20 Grateful Dead tunes in one giant night. It's been rescheduled for August 22nd, and the proceeds benefit WNRN. You can get your tickets right now at WNRN.org/deadair. Head of that was Amy Winehouse with You Know I'm No Good. And then coming up, we have Death Cab for Cutie. This is Riptides on WNRN.

WNRN presents Madison Cunningham at the Jefferson Theater in Charlottesville, Saturday, September 19th. That's Madison Cunningham at the Jefferson Theater, September 19th. 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

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That was The Fruit Bats with Landfill. And WNRN will be presenting their show at the Broadbear in Richmond coming up July 19th. We had Colts playing High Road, one of my favorite tracks of theirs off the Static album back in 2013. And starting that whole set with Death Cab for Cutie and Riptides from their latest release. And WNRN brings you Country Feedback every Sunday following Bluegrass Sunday morning. 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Up next, this is new from Dove Ellis. It's called Pale Song on WNRN.

0: 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That was Bywater Call with Only. We had the Talking Heads with Creatures of Love. Coldplay did Clocks. And Dove Ellis started that set by playing Pale Song off the new Blizzard album. 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We can listen all day on Tuesday to hear great new music every hour. Some things that we've just added to our playlist, some things that haven't even come out, and many that haven't even been released to the public yet. That includes this week, Noah Kahan, Blether Wallace, Sylvan Esso, Palmyra, Brandon Flowers, Phoebe Bridgers, and a bunch of others for some new releases for New Music Tuesday. 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And coming up next, we'll have a new one by Johnny Blue Skies.
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0: So one of the things that makes Henrico Humane Society unique is that we're volunteer run. So until I came to the organization 2 years ago, every single person running this organization was a volunteer. My name is Melissa Golden, and I am the volunteer manager of Henrico Humane Society. We actually serve across Central Virginia. We rescue a lot of our animals from rural shelters. Our biggest need is for foster parents, because the more fosters we have, the more animals we can rescue from shelter. Henrico Humane Society pays all of the expenses, provides all of the supplies, support, everything that a foster parent would need.
1: At a Henrico Humane Society adoption event, the aisles of Petco were crowded with volunteers, adoptable dogs, and people excited to meet them. After the paperwork was signed by two families excited to bring home their new companions, I spoke with volunteers Marion and Faye about their experiences with fostering.
2: I've had 5 fosters now, and I like to take the ones who are ill, recovering from surgery, and get them on the road to recovery.
0: A lot of people will say, oh, I'll fall in love and I'll end up adopting. And some people do, but not as many as you think, because I think once people start fostering, they realize there's a greater purpose.
3: Everybody says, how can you give them up when you've had them so long? But when you see them go into the perfect home, that's what lets you let them go. It's rewarding.
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on WNRN. That was Caroline Rose with Yip Yip Yow. We had Frightened Rabbit playing Get Out off their Painting of a Panic Attack album. We had Lurid Huron with Ends of the Earth and started that set with Johnny Blue Skies and the Dark Clouds. That is a side project of Sturgill Simpson, who goes by Johnny Blue Skies. You heard that Situation track off the Mutiny After Midnight album. My name is Brian Meffel. I'm out of here for tonight, but I'm going to leave you with the latest from Baby Rose. This is But Never Mind on WNRN.

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WNRN presents Field Day with Nicholas Charles, Saturday, July 4th at Blenheim Vineyards. That's Nicholas Charles, Saturday, July 4th at Blenheim Vineyards in Charlottesville. 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

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A.V. Terror of Animal Collective told Pitchfork, "The more I think about it, the more it blows my mind. It's a world I never thought, at least musically, I would be anywhere near." 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

There's a man going round taking names, and he decides who to free and who to blame. Everybody won't be treated all the same. There'll be a golden ladder reaching down when the man comes around. The hairs on your arm will stand up at the terror in each sip and in each sup. 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

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Listen to the words long written.

virgins are all trimming their wicks. 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In measured hundredweight and penny pounds,

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WNRN presents Molly Tuttle. That's gonna leave a mark. And Daniel Donato's Cosmic Country. In every way. At the Cove's Amphitheater at Smith Mountain Lake in Union Hall. This Friday and Saturday. 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
2: 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I'm Gary Dillon, here together on WNRN.
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0: So one of the things that makes Henrico Humane Society unique is that we're volunteer run. So until I came to the organization 2 years ago, every single person running this organization was a volunteer. My name is Melissa Golden, and I am the volunteer manager of Henrico Humane Society. We actually serve across Central Virginia. We rescue a lot of our animals from rural shelters. Our biggest need is for foster parents, because the more fosters we have, the more animals we can rescue from shelter. Henrico Humane Society pays all of the expenses, provides all of the supplies, support, everything that a foster parent would need.
1: At a Henrico Humane Society adoption event, the aisles at Petco were crowded with volunteers, adoptable dogs, and people excited to meet them. After the paperwork was signed by two families excited to bring home their new companions, I spoke with volunteers Marion and Faye about their experiences with fostering.
2: I've had 5 fosters now, and I like to take the ones who are ill, recovering from surgery, and get them on the road to recovery.
0: A lot of people will say, oh, I'll fall in love and I'll end up adopting. And some people do, but not as many as you think, because I think once people start fostering, they realize there's a greater purpose.
3: Everybody says, how can you give them up when you've had them so long? But when you see them go into the perfect home, that's what lets you let them go. It's rewarding.
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0: Last American Waltz. It's Old Crow Medicine Show with help from Ketch Secor's fiance Molly Tuttle there. Union Made is the name of the new Old Crow album. Michael Kiwanuka to kick off 6 a.m. here on WNRN. Floating Parade from the 2024 album Small Changes. I'm Desiree Moses in for Bob Masalgo this morning. Thanks for spending it with WNRN on 102.5 in Norfolk, 103.3 in Williamsburg. 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I'll get to Johnny Blue Skies, a.k.a. Sturgill Simpson, in the next set. We'll hear from Suki Waterhouse before 6:30, too, so hang with me.
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0: Will Taylor and Charlie Martin perform under the name Howdy, H-O-V-V-D-Y. They are originally from Austin, Texas, but they recently relocated to Nashville. They are releasing the follow-up to their 2024 self-titled LP called Big World out on August 14th. They said that this record reflects their relocation to Nashville in a simpler songwriting ethos. Here's your first taste of the upcoming Howdy album, Try, Try, Try, on WNRN.

WNRN presents Daniel Donato's Cosmic Country at the Jefferson Theater in Charlottesville, Thursday, October 15th. That's Daniel Donato's Cosmic Country at the Jefferson Theater, October 15th. WNRN is a media sponsor of this event.

0: Sturgill Simpson performing as Johnny Blue Skies with the band The Dark Clouds, Situation, off the record Mutiny After Midnight. A couple weeks ago, in honor of his birthday, Sturgill released this whole album on streaming services if you want to check it out. It included some bonus material, too, that wasn't featured on the original physical-only release. Washed Out in the Set and Try, Try, Try, a new one from Howdy. You'll find it on Big World, their record that's out on August 14th. Taking a quick break here on WNRN, then we'll get into Future Birds.
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0: Suki Waterhouse and Back in Love. It's on Loveland, the album that comes out on July 10th. This makes her major label debut. It's her third record overall. Her first two were released on the indie label Sub Pop Records. Now this one coming out on Republic. Elvis Costello and the Attractions before it, along with Mark Arelli, and Fly On, the new one from Future Birds, to kick it all off. We're getting to Here Together next, then I have Garrett Boys on deck.
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3: 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I'm Kate Duvall from Piedmont CASA, here together on WNRN.
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0: Lost and Alone from Aaron Lee Tazjian's new album, Get Over It, Underdog on WNRN. The Stone Roses in the set and Who I Am, the latest from the Garrett Boys. I'm Desiree Moses in for Bob Masalgo this morning. 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And you can catch up on the most recent episodes online now, too, at WNRN.org/on-demand.
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0: Coming up just after 7 o'clock here on WNRN, Commonwealth music from Lucy Dacus. And here's some Commonwealth music for you now. Virginia's own Bruce Hornsby. His new record is called Indigo Park, and he has a couple of Virginia dates coming up this fall. He'll play the Jefferson Theater in Charlottesville on October 16th. Then the next night, October 17th, he'll play the Ferguson Center for the Arts in Newport News. Off the new Indigo Park record, it's Bruce Hornsby teaming up with Ezra Koenig of Vampire Weekend for Memory Palace on WNRN.

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0: Richmond's own Lucy Dacus with Planting Tomatoes on WNRN. This track came out on Record Store Day. I'm hoping this means there's a full-length album in the works. As soon as I hear something, I'll let you know. Mercy, Mercy Me, classic Marvin Gaye to kick off the 7 o'clock hour here on WNRN. I'm Desiree Moses in for Bob Masalgo. It is New Music Tuesday, the day where we add new tracks to our mix. I have a New Music Tuesday pick coming up for you in just a little while. I'll get to the Avett Brothers and New Jungle before 7:30, too.
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0: 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Coming up next, I'll play you my favorite song from the Yeah Yeah Yeahs. But first up, John R. Miller has a new project out called The Great Unknowing. This song is Tollbooth on WNRN.

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0: The always wonderfully quirky Kurt Vile with Chance to Bleed on WNRN. He is a Philly native, so his new record is called Philadelphia's Been Good to Me. WNRN is presenting his show with the Violators at the National in Richmond this fall. That date is November 23rd. I promised you my favorite Yeah Yeah Yeahs tune. Well, you heard it. Gold Lion off the Show Your Bones record of 2006. And John R. Miller to kick it all off with Tollbooth. I have a new Music Tuesday pick coming up next. A little hint for you, this artist blew me away during his performance at Red Wing Roots Music Festival. New Music Tuesday coming up in just a minute.
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0: Brother Wallace performed an electrifying set at Red Wing Roots Music Festival the other weekend. I'm using that word specifically because his new album is Electric Love, and I think it's appropriately titled. I have another offering from it as part of our new Music Tuesday lineup, supported by Phelan Petty Injury Lawyers. It's called You're the Man on WNRN.

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I'm deeming this one of the songs of the summer, Carry On from Jungle on WNR, and the upcoming release is called Sunshine, coming out on August 14th. The Avett Brothers before it, they are kind enough to perform a WNR and 30th anniversary show that's happening at Elmwood Park in Roanoke on September 5th. And You're the Man from Brother Wallace. You're the Man, something that I was saying to Brother Wallace after his set at Red Wing Roots Music Festival the other weekend. He hung out with some WNRN members, did a little meet and greet, took some photos. You can see those up on our social media channels. And you can take advantage of member exclusive opportunities like meet and

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1: A fillet of fish, as it were.
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1: 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Give it a shot.
0: Give it a shot. 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

on. 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

0: Love the attitude of that song. Her name is Kels, K-E-L-S, Gone, off her new EP, Dirty Blues Princess. Driving and Crying before it, along with Future Islands and Country Angel from River Shook. River Shook is formerly Sarah Shook of Sarah Shook and the Disarmers. They have a new self-titled release out. I'm Desiree Moses in for Bob Masalgo this morning. I'll get to Decade of Difference, where we're focusing on the year 2009 as part of our 30th anniversary, right after this.
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0: It's a Decade of Difference on WNRN, supported by Bank of the James, where community and banking come together. In honor of our 30th anniversary, we are taking a look back on different years throughout WNRN's broadcast history, focusing on the year 2009 this week, which is the year that Jack Tatum began recording under the name Wild Nothing in Blacksburg. Tatum's demos garnered attention in indie music circles, especially his cover of Kate Bush's Cloud Busting. He then signed to the record label Captured Tracks after the success of those demos and began touring. Wild Nothing's debut album, Gemini, was ranked the 49th best album of 2010 by Pitchfork. Their second album, Nocturne, debuted at number one on both the Billboard New Artist and Alternative New Artist charts, receiving Best New Music from Pitchfork. Let's hear a track from Nocturne. It's Wild Nothing with Shadow on Decade of Difference.

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0: The LA bass group The Rose Hips and Spacey. I love that song. It just goes down easy. Got a little jangly vibe, little psychedelic vibe. You'll find it on their new EP, The Sound. Portugal the Man before it, you'll find them in Richmond in September. They are part of the lineup for the Iron Blossom Music Festival. That is returning to Richmond September 19th and 20th. I'm Desiree Moses in for Bob Asalgo this morning. Hope you're doing all right. Thanks for hanging out with WNRN on 94.3 in Lexington, 91.9 in Charlottesville. 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And you can even tell your smart speaker to play WNRN. Coming up before 8:30, I'll get to Classic Van Morrison. We'll hear from Dylan LeBlanc, too. And I have Limegarden to play for you in just a minute.
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0: 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Limegarden's new album is called Maybe Not Tonight, and maybe if you're waking up slow or you've got somewhere you need to go, I hope this song sets your day right. 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

0: Gia Margaret with Good Friend on WNRN. The new album is called Singing. Cautionary Tale was the title track to Dylan LeBlanc's 2016 record. And Limegarden gave us 23 off the new album, Maybe Not Tonight. I have an artist who opened up for Geese on tour last year. He's out of Ireland right after this.
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0: The Irish artist Dove Ellis released the record Blizzard a few months back. 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

0: Elizabeth Cook teaming up with Evan Felker for Razor Wire Wall. You'll find it on Great Television, Elizabeth Cook's album that comes out on August 14th. Moon Dance from Van Morrison, the Australian trio Middle Kids with Stacking Chairs, and Pale Song from the Irish artist Dove Ellis. We'll get in here together next, hearing from one of our nonprofit neighbors. Then I have the Beths on deck.
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0: Little girls are responsible for their actions in their homes and communities. They're empowered to use their voice. And then we say they're not only loved by their immediate family, but now they're part of the Real Girls family. My name is Sammy Mobley. I'm the founder and executive director of Real Girls, Responsible, Empowered, and Love. The foundation of Real Girls is really to help girls recognize what a healthy relationship is. I'm a domestic violence survivor, so I want to make sure that these girls know and they don't end up in the same situation that I almost ended up in.
1: While attending a Real Girls Healthy Teen Dating Relationship Forum, seniors Zoe and Leah also shared their experiences with the program.
2: I've been a Real Girl since last year, my junior year. To be true, my mom signed me up. But I'm actually glad she did because I got nice friends. And Miss Tammy's a great mentor. And it's a great place to get leadership skills. Like last year, low-key, I didn't want to talk to anybody. But now this year, like a lot of people know me and stuff. So yeah.
3: The program which I'm in right now is the Leadership Academy. This program, we take high school girls and we bring in elementary school girls and we work on confidence building. I feel like groups like this is important to help with self-esteem and confidence. If I wasn't a Real Girl, I would never be doing this interview. It really helped me like speak up, find my voice, find myself.
0: Well, hoping 20 or 30 years from now, they say, I was a part of this program that really was instrumental in me becoming a woman and my growth.
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0: Commonwealth music on WNRN from John Robert, Did It Just Because. He is one of more than 20 Commonwealth bands joining WNRN for Dead Air 5, the fifth iteration of our benefit concert, celebrating WNRN and the music of the Grateful Dead. Each act will do their take on a different Grateful Dead song. It's all going down in Roanoke, the Dark Star City of the South, at the Jefferson Center on Saturday, August 22nd. 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Joining John Robert, Colby T. Helms, Aaron Lunsford, Dogwood Tales, just to name a few. 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Chris Stapleton in that set, too, and Till My Heart Stops was the Beths. I had the chance to sit down with Liz and Ben of the Beths the other week at Red Wing Roots Music Festival. They shared their guest DJ picks for a mini mixtape segment we aired back over the weekend. 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But that's cool. That's how I like it. I love music discovery, and I hope you got something out of it, too. Again, you can revisit that episode of New Love Mixtape and last week's episode 2 at WNRN.org/on demand. I'm Desiree Moses, taking a quick break, coming right back with Decade of Difference.
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0: 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To celebrate WNRN's 30th anniversary, each week we're looking back on a different year throughout our broadcast history, focusing on 2009 this week, which is the year that Jack Tatum formed the band Wild Nothing in Blacksburg. So in 2014, they were featured in the shoegazing documentary Beautiful Noise. Their fifth studio album, Hold, was released in October of 2023 to mostly positive reviews, including the single Headlights On, featuring guest vocals from Hatchie. Let's hear it on A Decade of Difference on WNRN.

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0: I love the yacht rock vibes on Good 2B, stylized with the number 2 and the letter B, kind of like a license plate. It's New Goose on WNRN. Their album is Big Modern. You can see them at John Paul Jones Arena this fall. I'm already looking ahead. That date is November 18th. Commonwealth Music to kick off the 9 o'clock hour here on WNRN from Illiterate Light, we heard In the Ground, off their self-titled release from 2019. I'm Desiree Moses in for Bob Masalgo this morning. I'm here up until 10 o'clock. Before I get out of here and make way in the studio, I will get to some classic Willie Nelson. We'll hear The National in the next set, and I have more Commonwealth music from Palmyra to get to in just a minute.
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0: It's New Music Tuesday here on WNRN, supported by Phelan Petty Injury Lawyers. This next track that we're adding to our mix is a special one. Commonwealth Act Palmyra released this song to honor the Golden Pony in Harrisonburg, the DIY venue, through its final show at the beginning of this month. And about the song, Palmyra says, "Cheap Beer is a song about towny summer and a place that means the world to us. Thank you, Paul, for creating a space for kids like us to express ourselves however we needed to. Stay gold." It's in honor of the Golden Pony, New Palmyra, Cheap Beer on WNRN.

0: Music discovery on WNRN, the artist Natalie Jane Hill with the song Never Left Me. I love her voice. The National before it, and Cheap Beer, a brand new one from Palmyra, dedicated to the Golden Pony in Harrisonburg. That was a new Music Tuesday pick supported by Phelan Petty Injury Lawyers. Coming up after the jump, New Humbird.
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0: Coming up before 10 o'clock here on WNRN, New Biba Doobie, Leon Bridges, Jenny Lewis, too, and here is Humbird. The new album, Morning When It Comes, is due out this fall. That date is September 25th. Here's your first taste, Daughter of Empire, on WNRN.

What if I told you, March 6th through the 8th in 2009, Phish played a historic three-night stand at Hampton Coliseum in Hampton, Virginia. The band's first public performances following their initial 2004 breakup. Later on in the year, they'd be joined by Bruce Springsteen during their headlining set at Bonnaroo. And they played their own three-day festival eight, while also releasing a new studio album, Joy, on their own label. Celebrating 30 years of listener-supported independent music radio, this is WNRN.

0: Weird Nightmare is the solo project of Alex Edkins of the band Metz. Might see you there off the new release Hoopla. Ingrid Michaelson and Everybody, that song dropped in 2009. 2009 is the week that we are highlighting all week long as part of WNRN's 30th anniversary. Each week we're taking a look back at different years in our broadcast history. Willie Nelson, a track from the Redheaded Stranger record, and Daughter of Empire, something new from Humbird. We'll get to Here Together next, where we pass the mic to our nonprofit neighbors to let you know about their upcoming events and fundraisers, their mission and volunteer needs. Then I'm coming back with the latest from Biba Doobie.
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0: Andrew Saw released his debut album, American Rough, on Friday. That was Under You. 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Click the in-studio sessions tile, and they're all brought to you by Blue Mountain Brewery. Jenny Lewis in the set along with Leon Bridges, and All I Did Was Dream of You was Biba Doobie with help from the Marias. Just last week, Biba Doobie announced her upcoming album. It's called Pylon, P-Y-L-O-N, and it drops on September 18th.
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0: I'm Desiree Moses, winding my shift down here on WNRN. I'll be back with you tomorrow, filling in for Bob Masalgo from 6 to 10 a.m. Hope you'll join me then, leaving you now with Metric's latest Victim of Luck.

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0: Atamaria, good morning. You're listening to WNRN. I'm Anna, sitting in for Zoe this morning. That was the latest from Joby Riccio. It's called Love of the Song, and it's off the new album, Face the Feeling. And Joby will be performing at the Jefferson Theatre in Charlottesville on December the 7th, and I'll see you at that one. And Dave Matthews Band gave us the Space Between from back in 2001. That was off Every Day. I've got the latest from King Tuff. I've got the free weekly download from the Womack Sisters. I'm going to go back to the 70s with Funkadelic. So stay right here on WNRN Manchester and Mechanicsville's 88.5 FM.
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0: Now I've got a band swinging through Central Virginia twice, July and August. They'll be at Floyd Fest, and then they'll be performing their own show at Wolf Trap in Vienna. This is the Tedeschi Trucks Band, Future Soul on WNRN.

WNRN presents Daniel Donato's Cosmic Country at the Jefferson Theater in Charlottesville, Thursday, October 15th. That's Daniel Donato's Cosmic Country at the Jefferson Theater, October 15th. WNRN is a media sponsor of this event.

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1: Anna here with you on WNRN. That's the latest from King Tuff. The album is called Moo. Yep, you heard that right. It's the noise a cow makes. That track, Invisible Ink. Jeff Buckley gave us Forget Her. And we heard the title track from the latest Tedeschi Trucks Band album, Future Soul. And they will be at Floyd Fest, that one taking place July 22nd through the 26th in Floyd County. And they'll be at Wolf Trap in Vienna, August the 28th and 29th for back-to-back shows. And I don't know if you've got a favourite specialty show here at WNRN, but I've got to say I lean towards Les Temps Perdue as mine. It's a show where you can hear early alternative breakthrough new wave and punk classics from the 70s, 80s and 90s, supported by the law firm of Moran Reeves Conn, a firm that believes in community and music today, owned and operated in Crozet, Virginia. 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
1: 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It's called Chauffeur on WNRN.

0: on July the 18th. And at the top of that set, we heard the latest music from the Womack Sisters. 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You can check that out. That was Chauffeur. 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And they have a new album. It's self-titled, The Womack Sisters, which will be out on August the 14th. I've got Here Together, where a local non-profit's going to tell you all about their mission, and then I'll have some deer tick for you, so stick around.
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Stephen Sanchez with Sweet Love on WNRN. We're knocked back to 1995, Oh Atlanta, from Alison Krauss and Union Station are performing at Wolf Trap in Vienna, back-to-back nights, July the 16th and 17th. They'll also be swinging through Charlottesville, playing at the Ting Pavilion.

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0: California Blues from Alex Amen on WNRN. We kicked it way back, 1971, Funkadelic from Maggot Brain. That was Can You Get to That? And we heard the lead-off track from Deotic's new album, Coin-O-Matic. That was Mary Singletary. And Deotic will be performing at the Broadbury in Richmond on November the 17th. And Friday afternoons are pretty special here on WNRN. It's where Fish Friday takes place. It's hosted by Mark and Edmond from Grateful Dead and Friends. 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Every Friday, a few minutes after 4 p.m, you can enjoy some live fish to kick off your weekend right. There'll be deep tracks, live favourites from the Fish Archives with Mark and Edmond on Fish Friday, only here. It's only here. It's very unique to WNRN. And coming up this Friday, we've got Water in the Sky by Trey Anastasiou, and it's from his recent June the 17th acoustic set in Grand Rapids, Michigan, where he was joined by Billy Strings.
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1: Alt-J's lead singer, Joe Newman. That's J. Jerome 87 with Track and Field. And James Blake gave us Retrograde from back in 2013, that album Overgrown. Kia ora, it's Annie here with you on WNRN, Hampton at 102.5 FM, Roanoke at 99.5 FM. I've got Aretha Franklin on the way for you, Dr. Dog, and some Bonnie Raitt as well, so stick with us.
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1: Now I've got a chap who's swinging through Virginia doing back-to-back nights at the Jefferson Theatre in Charlottesville, followed by the Ferguson Centre for the Arts at Newport News. Those will happen in October. This is a title track from his new album, Indigo Park. It's Bruce Hornsby on WNRN.

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0: Phoebe Stockwell, When You Know, on WNRN. That's off this year's Volume 1. Phoebe Stockwell will be performing at the Southern Cafe and Music Hall in Charlottesville, September the 26th. 1970, Aretha Franklin from Spirit in the Dark. That was Don't Play That Song. And we heard the title track from Bruce Hornsby's new album, Indigo Park. And if you like hearing all about new music and you enjoy that people do some research for you, you've got to tune in for The Drop Fridays at 11 a.m. It's supported by Music Today, owned and operated in Crozet, Virginia. 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We dig into three brand new releases for you. And coming up on Friday, we've got Low Cut Connie, Mary and the Junkyard. They toured with Wet Leg last year. And we've got new music. There were some air quotes for you from the Grateful Dead. There's a standalone reissue celebrating 60th anniversary of the Fillmore Auditorium San Francisco show from back in 1966. That'll be The Drop. 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

0: performing at Wolf Trap in Vienna on September the 17th. That was The Sacred Souls with Any Old Fool. It's just a single for now, but I would imagine that's signalling some sort of album on the way. We heard from Richmond's Saw Black. That was the title track of their album Water Tower. You can find out more about that band at sawblack.bandcamp.com. That Old Black Hole, Dr. Dog, Be the Void was the album from 2012. 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That was Sylvanesso with their latest single, Hot Slob. We've got Here Together, where a local non-profit's going to tell you all about what they've been up to and maybe how you can join their mission. It's all about the community here at WNRN. And right after that, we've got the latest from Modest Mouse.
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0: Anna here with you on WNRN. That was Cutworms with Long Weekend. We went back to 1989 for the classic from Bonnie Raitt. It's the title track of her Nick of Time album. And we heard Pickin' Dragon's Pockets. It's the latest from Modest Mouse. Their album this year, An Eraser and a Maze.
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0: Coming to the Jefferson Theatre in Charlottesville, December the 7th, as a WNRN presents, this is Shaky Graves with Time Flies on WNRN.

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When I

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0: from the album Yearnalism, which is spelt year nullism. It's kind of like a play on journalism, I'm guessing. That was Baby Rose with But Never Mind. The album will be out July the 10th. Not long to wait for that one. And we heard Sisyphus from Andrew Bird's My Finest Work Yet. I've got Sharon Jones and the Dap Kings on the way. I've got a classic from Phoenix and one of my faves from Laura Marling. I'll be back very shortly. Just got to get a coffee.
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WNRN presents Madison Cunningham at the Jefferson Theater in Charlottesville, Saturday, September 19th. That's Madison Cunningham at the Jefferson Theater, September 19th. 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

0: Anna here with you on WNRN. That was the latest from Sam Fender. It's called Rain Me In, featuring Olivia Dean. We heard A Matter of Time from Sharon Jones and the Dap Kings. That's off 2017 Soul of a Woman. And Ride Lonesome, that's the single for now from Beck. Fresh Roots New Blues is a show that you've got to hear on Sundays, 6 till 8pm. 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
0: I've got a classic from Phoenix on the way right after this from Giuliano Riolino. This is Like a Rembrandt on WNRN.

What if I told you, January 15th of 2009, Chelsea Sullenberger lands U.S. Airways Flight 1549 on the Hudson River shortly after takeoff from LaGuardia Airport in New York City. All passengers and crew survive in what becomes known as the Miracle on the Hudson. Celebrating 30 years of listener-supported independent music radio, this is WNRN.

0: off the very groovy album Mutiny After Midnight. That was Johnny Blue Skies and the Tark Clouds with Situation. Johnny Blue Skies is Sturgill Simpson. We're knocked back to 2009, Listomania from Phoenix's classic album Wolfgang Amadeus Phoenix, and that is part of the WNRN 30th anniversary week. We're highlighting 2009 this week. That certainly was a highlight. We also heard Like a Rembrandt from Juliana Riolino. I've got a local non-profit's going to tell you all about it, and here together, then I'll have new music from the Rolling Stones for you.
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0: from the album Winning Streak, which will be out on October the 9th. That was Dan Kroll with Hail Mary. We heard Held Down, that's from Laura Marling's Song for Our Daughter. And the latest from the Rolling Stones, as if we feel like the Rolling Stones need to keep making music, but I guess they just can't stop. That was In the Stars. They have a new album, Foreign Tongues, which will be out very soon, July the 10th.
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0: Peter Gabriel will take you back to 1980 right after this. The title track from Pete Yawn's new album out July the 24th. 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
18: 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And today, we are featuring an artist who came through just earlier this month. It's Tristan. And Tristan's first EP was an independent release in 2009, which she recorded in her Nashville apartment and sold at shows on CDs in hand-sewn felt sleeves. She performed Hey La live at WNRN earlier this month.
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0: On the way this hour, I've got Jose Gonzalez coming up very shortly. I've got the latest from Phoebe Bridges and new music from Wishy. But first up, here's the new one from Suki Waterhouse. It's Back in Love on WNRN.

0: Oh Yeah Yeah, featuring Nile Rodgers and Eza. That was Angelique Kidjo on WNRN. We heard Bahamas All the Time. Heartbeats, the cover of the Knife song from Jose Gonzalez. And Suki Waterhouse off her latest upcoming album, which will be released July the 10th. It's called Loveland. That was Back in Love. And if you enjoyed that in-studio session from Tristan, I've got to say, we have a full archive up on our website, wnrn.org. Our in-studio sessions are supported by Blue Mountain Brewery. And some of our recent sessions include Cassius Culpepper at Grand Caverns. And that includes 20 minutes of bonus content. And the soundcheck session with Brother Wallace at Red Wing on Sunday. And that's also got some bonus interview content. If you want more in-studio content, link to all of our socials at wnrn.org. And members, make sure you check your email for the latest news on upcoming sessions, because sometimes you can attend those.
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0: It's New Music Tuesday here on WNRN. 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And the new album, Lost Weekend, by Phoebe Bridges, will be out August the 14th. This is, of course, new music on WNRN. Phoebe Bridges, Lost Boys.

0: Tiger Blood from Houndmouth. It's off a new album dropping on July the 10th. It's called Lordy. We heard the Pollocks, Summer of Love. The Pollocks are from Batesville, Virginia. You can find out more about them at thepollocksmusic.com. And we heard Lost Boys. That's the latest from Phoebe Bridges. Her new album, Lost Weekend, will be out on August the 14th. I've got Phoebe Bridges' bandmate from Boy Genius coming up right after Here Together, where a local nonprofit's going to tell you all about their mission.
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0: The foundation started in 2008 as a result of our founders losing their first daughter. They knew when they were pregnant with her that she had a form of dwarfism. Everything else looked reasonably okay up until Sadie was born. Her condition was not compatible with life. While they were at UVA, there was a particular woman on the floor that had been there for 30 days and not had a single visitor or phone call. What Lee and Regina came away with was, we have so much support. How would we survive this if our story was her story? I'm Vonda Driver, Executive Director at the Sadie Rose Foundation, where we provide peer support to folks who are grieving the loss of a loved one.
1: When someone requests support, the Sadie Rose Foundation matches them with a volunteer who experienced a similar loss, allowing them to communicate on their terms, whether it be in person, email, or a simple text message.
0: It's knowing that they have that person in their pocket that will be that safe place.
1: They have also started hosting art nights in Harrisonburg, using creativity to stimulate the conscious mind and giving the subconscious mind the freedom to process.
0: One person that came, she lost her husband and had not been able to sit down and play the piano since he passed. When she left, she didn't really think anything more about it, but then she went home and played the piano for 2 hours. So it was able to release whatever needed to be released in her that day.
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0: That's Fresh Roots New Blues, supported by the River Burger Bar in Waynesboro. Sundays, 6 to 8, only right here on WNRN.

0: Kia ora, it's Anna here with you on WNRN. That's the latest from Wishy. They have a new album on the way, October 2nd, called Nature's Pill. That tune was Lovesick. Gold Connections gave us Stick Figures. They're from Charlottesville. 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And we heard Planting Tomatoes from Lucy Dacres, which is just what I would call a summer single. And we're celebrating our 30th anniversary here at WNRN. And by doing that, we're also throwing a bit of a party. 30 trips around the sun, 30 trips around Virginia. Sponsored this week by Destination Bedford. It's your chance to win exciting trips from the Blue Ridge to the Bay during this 30 trips around the sun, 30 trips around Virginia. 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
0: I'm getting myself out of here. I'll be back tomorrow night. I'm going to leave you with Tyler Ballgame from this year's For the First Time Again, It's a Matter of Taste, on Richmond's 88.5, Charlottesville's 91.9, WNRN.

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4: 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It's Jeff Sweatman. Good afternoon. 2009 week continues for WNRN's 30th anniversary, highlighting tracks related to that particular year in NRN history, especially on our features. That was the year that several of my all-time favorite tribute or cover projects came out, including Beck's Record Club. He got together with some talented friends like Feist, Wilco, MGMT, and more to cover five classic albums, each in the span of one-day recording sessions. The albums chosen were Songs of Leonard Cohen by Leonard Cohen, Or by Skip Spence, Kick by NXS, Yanni Live at the Acropolis by Yanni, and the first one they tackled was The Velvet Underground and Nico by The Velvet Underground in 1967. So let's hear both versions of Femme Fatale today on Take Two at Two. First, Beck and Friends.

0: Femme Fatale times two, take two at two on WNRN. Two versions of one song every weekday at this time, supported by Sarah Santile and Crazy Rooster Brewing, craft beer and live music in Powhatan. Looking back at 2009, that's when Beck did his record club project. This was spaced out over a period of months, but they would devote one day of recording time to a classic album, and the Velvet Underground and Nico was one of those records. So we played the original there for you from 1967. There's the famous quote from Brian Eno in the early 80s saying, while the album only sold about 30,000 copies its first 5 years, quote, everyone who bought one of those 30,000 copies started a band. Tomorrow, something from another great tribute project in 2009, Chow My Shining Star, the songs of Mark Mulcahy. We'll hear Michael Stipe and the original from 2005.
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0: 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We'll get you some new jungle. Right now it's Sarah Cahoon's latest Say Something on listener-supported independent music radio WNRN.

WNRN presents Molly Tuttle. That's gonna leave a mark. And Daniel Donato's Cosmic Country. At the Cove's Amphitheater at Smith Mountain Lake in Union Hall. 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

0: Carry On, that's Jungle, from their new record Sunshine, due out August 14th. It's on WNRN. Cass McCombs, That's That, and Sarah Cahoon's latest, Say Something, started us off. It's Jeff Sweatman. 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
0: Richmond Shakespeare, announcing the 2026 Shakespeare Fest in Richmond and Williamsburg. 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
0: That rockin' new tune from Kiwi Jr. coming up, and we'll hear Commonwealth tracks from Doe Eyes and Wes Parker. Right now it's Mumford & Sons with their new duet partner, Sierra Farrell, on this new version of Here. Both Mumford & Sons and Sierra Farrell making their way through Charlottesville this September.

0: Blowing Up, title track to the new Kiwi Junior album, due out August 14th. We heard Kathleen Edwards' Hard on Everyone and Mumford & Sons with Sierra Farrell. Here, Mumford & Sons playing at John Paul Jones Arena in Charlottesville September 20th. WNRN presents Sierra Farrell's show at Ting Pavilion in Charlottesville September 8th. That is a WNRN 30th anniversary show. We've got a 30th anniversary show coming up in September in Roanoke with the Avett Brothers as well. You can link up to details about WNRN presents shows all around the Commonwealth this year under events at WNRN.org. Richmonders, Doe Eyes, and Wes Parker coming up, and we'll get you started with the new track from Eller out of the UK.
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0: As a kid growing up in West Philly, DJ Jazzy Jeff saw local DJs spinning records at block parties and was spellbound.
1: Like, he played a record, everybody cheered. 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
0: Coming up for Sense of Place Philly, DJ Jazzy Jeff talks about the early days of DJ culture in Philadelphia and teaming up with Will Smith. That's on the next World Cafe.
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0: That doggy new Commonwealth music from Richmond's Wes Parker on WNRN. Jeb Loy Nichols, That's How We're Living. Doe Eyes, more Commonwealth music out of Richmond. Some Do was from 2020. And Eller got us started, Missing Kid. Thanks for listening in Richmond at 88.5. We're on in Norfolk at 102.5 FM. 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So many great Commonwealth artists have done in studios. We did a couple recently, Subterranean sessions at Grand Caverns with Cassius Culpepper and His Golden Messenger. I did a couple of soundcheck sessions in Richmond with St. Paul and the Broken Bones and Brother Wallace. 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That's how you get the invite to future sessions at WNRN.org.
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0: 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And we heard Iron and Wine, Call It Dreaming. We've done a few different sessions with Sam Beam and Iron and Wine, one last summer with I'm With Her, another one with Calexico. 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We tap into that 30 years of history with the In-Studio Spotlight, weekdays at 1, supported by Sweetbriar College, offering a women's leadership core curriculum. 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

0: Down to Houston, it's Dwayne Betts on WNRN, Tune Yards Business, and Barry's Blew My Mind. They're a Virginia Beach band. We've got a Richmond band called Lobby Boy in the next set and brand new Noah Kahan on New Music Tuesday. We got more than 20 Commonwealth artists doing more than 20 Grateful Dead tunes. August 22nd is Dead Air 5 at the Jefferson Center in Roanoke. 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If you don't have tickets yet, get them now at wnrn.org/deadair. Chris Leggett, Colby T. Helms, Aaron Lunsford, and many more. So link to that updated lineup. Get those tickets, and you'll be all set for August 22nd at the Jefferson Center in Roanoke for Dead Air 5.
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0: Well, with great fame and success comes great responsibility, and just the other day, Noah Kahan posted an Instagram story asking fans to stop stealing the sign from the street of his childhood home, which he mentions by name in the song The View Between Villages. He said, "This community," meaning his fan base, "has grown much larger, and for that reason I feel I should again remind you all about how deeply protective I am over my family's privacy and of the sanctuary where I am from. Please don't disturb these people or places." Here's the new single from The Great Divide. 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

That's Goose. Good to be. They'll be live at John Paul Jones Arena in Charlottesville November 18th. We heard Lobby Boy, Commonwealth Music out of Richmond. Hold Me Still was from 2023. You can learn more at lobbyboyva.bandcamp.com. And Noah Kahn, Doors, his new single on New Music Tuesday. Well, if you're a Virginia artist or band, you can submit your music at wnrn.org/commonwealth. Thanks for listening in Richmond at 88.5 and Charlottesville at 91.9. We had a Goose Tranastasio band collaboration for you last week on Fish Friday, by the way. This week it'll be Tranastasio joined by Billy Strings. Just the other day, did an acoustic set in Billy's home state of Michigan. They did Water in the Sky together. We'll play it for you a little after 4 with Mark and Edmond on Fish Friday, supported each week by Twin Hickory Tavern, Modern American Eats, with two Richmond locations. 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

0: That little bit there at the end reminds me of Welcome to the Boomtown. Remember that song? The Revivalists are back with Heartstop. Their new record's out July 24th. It's on WNRN. We heard Gillian Welch, Annabelle, Wilco, Everyone Hides. WNRN presents Wilco at the Dome by Rudder Mills in Virginia Beach July 14th. I believe they're doing two full sets. If you're into dad rock like me, your feed has probably been filled in recent days with Jeff Tweedy and company reuniting with their Mermaid Avenue cohorts, Billy Bragg and Natalie Merchant performing that album in full at their Wilco Solid Sound Festival in Western Massachusetts in recent days. We started that set with Howdy, Try, Try, Try. Their new album's out in mid-August. We've actually played a bunch of different Howdy songs over the years on New Love Mixtape. Desiree Moses curates 2 hours of all new tunes, Saturdays 6 to 8 p.m., a holiday weekend edition coming up this Saturday, supported by Plan 9 Music in Richmond and Charlottesville. Last weekend, you heard a mini mixtape with the Beths, new music from Jim James and Johnny Marr. And the weekend before was a stellar episode as well that you can access at WNRN.org/on-demand.
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0: We'll hear from Jim James and his My Morning Jacket bandmates coming up, and new Commonwealth music from Dogwood Tales, and we'll tell you when both bands are making their way through Virginia for shows soon. First, Future Birds. They've got a new double album out called Far Out Country. 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

0: McMemories. That's new from Dogwood Tales, Commonwealth Music from Harrisonburg. 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Their new record's out August 28th called Every Star in Rockingham County. They'll be at Dead Air 5 in August in Roanoke. Also playing Iron Blossom in September in Richmond. And we heard My Morning Jacket, I'm Amazed. In a few weeks, they'll be one of the headliners for Floyd Fest in Floyd County, Virginia. Well, Dead Air 5 is more than 20 Commonwealth artists doing more than 20 Grateful Dead tunes in one night. Now set for August 22nd at the Jefferson Center in Roanoke. If you don't have tickets yet, get them now at WNRN.org/deadair. Proceeds from the evening benefit WNRN, the Brothers Young, the Young Sinclairs, Spectator Bird and Family, and many more are involved. That's WNRN.org/deadair.
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WNRN presents Madison Cunningham at the Jefferson Theater in Charlottesville, Saturday, September 19th. 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

0: All I Did Was Dream of You, Biba Doobie, joined by the Marias. Roxy Music, More Than This, and Aaron Lee Tazjian started that set of WNRN Music with Lost and Alone. Well, coming up on Decade of Difference, tomorrow, another track related to 2009 week in honor of WNRN's 30th anniversary. We're tying into different themes week to week, especially on our features. Like Decade of Difference, supported by Bank of the James, where community and banking come together. Once again, Des filling in for Bob. She'll play two from Jeff Beck tomorrow, who was inducted into the Rock and Roll Hall of Fame in 2009. One track at 7:50, another track an hour later from a different decade by the same artist. So it's a tribute to longevity and just digging a little deeper into an artist's career every weekday morning here on WNRN.
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0: World Cafe Sense of Place Philadelphia, featuring DJ Jazzy Jeff and an encore with The Roots. That's tonight between 6 and 8. I mention that because Kurt Vile will be featured on the show tomorrow. His new record's called Philadelphia's Been Good to Me, and WNRN presents Kurt Vile and the Violators at the National in Richmond November 23rd. Here's the new track, Chance to Bleed, on NRN.

0: That's Javelin from Kevin Morby on WNRN. He'll be live at Iron Blossom in Richmond in September. We heard Margaret Glaspie, Emotions and Math, and Kurt Vile, Chance to Bleed. He's coming through Richmond to play the National in November for a WNRN Presents show with his band, The Violators. You can learn more about all these WNRN Presents shows throughout the year. 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You heard Amelia of Sylvanesso helping out Kevin Morby on that last track. 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I've got one more to go before World Cafe. Stay tuned for something solo from the Killers frontman, Brandon Flowers.
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0: Country Angel, that's new from River Shook, formerly known as Sarah Shook and the Disarmers, Weird Nicklow, All Men Are Liars, and King Tough, Invisible Ink. It's Jeff Swetman. Good afternoon. There's a session with Sarah Shook and the Disarmers in the archive at WNRN.org. Same place we did a session with the Bug Club last summer. I've got their new single in just a moment, getting closer to Live at 5. 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The winner from Richmond for Layla. 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I believe NPR Music has picked up all three of the recent Tristan sessions she did for us. Andrew Saw, that was a fantastic session. 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
0: 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Another cool 2009 live cover coming up on Live at 5. Ingrid Michaelson sings Radiohead. First, The Bug Club. They're live in Charlottesville at the Paramount Theater, September 29th, opening for the New Pornographers. Here's Yours If You Want Me on WNRN.

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3: 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We had Stevie Nicks covering Dave Matthews Band yesterday. Now we have Ingrid Michaelson, who released a live session for iTunes in 09 that featured her solo cover of Radiohead's Creep. It's been done many times, many ways, but this is a pretty stellar version here on Live at 5 on WNRN. When you-

0: Ingrid Michaelson, Governor Radiohead's Creep, on Live at 5 from her 2009 live session release. We're highlighting 2009-related tracks all week on all of our features for WNRN's 30th anniversary, and Live at 5 is supported by Ultimate Mobility, locally owned in Richmond, providing modified vans for the differently abled. I'm Jeff Sweatman, longtime Ingrid Michaelson fan. I've had the chance to interview her a time or two over the years, and in recent years, she's been writing music and lyrics for the musical adaptation of The Notebook that hit Broadway in 2024. Got a few Tony Award nominations and a Grammy nomination. And then even more recently, she appeared uncredited, but internet sleuths quickly figured out that it was her singing backup for Sir Paul McCartney and his band on their season finale appearance on Saturday Night Live last month. Tomorrow, we'll go back to 09 for Imogen Heap covering Michael Jackson on the BBC.
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0: World Cafe Sense of Place Philadelphia series continues this week. We'll check in with DJ Jazzy Jeff and hear an encore with The Roots tonight between 6 and 8. Even before then, we've got a New Music Tuesday song coming up soon from Brandon Flowers of The Killers. First, Deer Tick, Mary Singletary on listener-supported independent music radio WNRN.

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0: the landfill. Fruit Bats, WNRN presents their show at the Broadberry in Richmond, July 19th. We heard CSNY, Teach Your Children, Hop Along, Tibetan Pop Stars, and Deer Tick, Mary Singletary. They're coming through Richmond to play the Broadberry, November 17th. It's Jeff Sweatman. Good evening. We got Grateful Dead and Friends for you every Saturday morning, 9 to noon. 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
0: 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M. Forrest is on the bill for Dead Air 5. Here's her new track, Nowhere Bound, singer-songwriter from Charlottesville, Commonwealth Music on WNRN.

0: if I told you, October 6th of 2009, the rock duo Dead Man's Bones released their self-titled debut album. The band was made up of actor Ryan Gosling and his friend Zach Shields. The entire album was a collaboration with the Silver Lake Conservatory Children's Choir, started by the Red Hot Chili Peppers bassist Flea. The kids dressed up as ghost skeletons to sing with the band on tour. 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
1: Sugar Foot called me last night. He said his girl called him. She said, can I come over? She said, yeah.

0: you call me.
1: That's Alt J Side Project, J. Jerome, 87, Track and Field on WNRN. Black Joe Lewis and the Honey Bears, Remember Sugarfoot from 2009. We're highlighting tracks from that year all this week, especially on our features in honor of WNRN's 30th anniversary. That was kind of their first big national album. Tell Them What Your Name Is. And we heard M. Forrest, new Commonwealth music from that Charlottesville singer-songwriter. Nowhere Bound was the song. She'll be joining us for Dead Air 5 in August in Roanoke. 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And if you do, in the next set, you'll hear from the band whose drummer produced that Black Joe Lewis record all those years ago, Spoon.
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0: That's Pale Song from Dove Ellis on WNRN. Spoon with Wild. They're live in the Commonwealth soon at the National in Richmond, July 6th, with Rat Boys opening. Little Feet, Spanish Moon, Lime Garden 23 got us started. It's Jeff Sweatman coming up between 6 and 8, World Cafe, another Sense of Place Philadelphia episode, like they're doing all this week to lead into July 4th. You'll hear from DJ Jazzy Jeff in an encore with The Roots tonight on World Cafe. Before we get there, one more New Music Tuesday selection as the frontman of The Killers goes Americana.
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0: Brandon Flowers set to release his first solo album in 11 years. Thrasher will be out August 21st. And he says, as I've gotten older, I've found my way back to my father's music, country western, as he called it, and discovered that the stories I carry really feel most at home in the skin of this beautiful American tradition. He's got David Rawlings guesting on here. Also, Charlie McCoy, harmonica player, known for his work on a lot of Dylan records, including Nashville Skyline. He recorded in Nashville. And let's hear the first single, Plans. It's on New Music Tuesday, supported by Phelan Petty Injury Lawyers. Looks like Brandon's solo tour is going to bring him to Washington, D.C. in the 9:30 Club on September 20th. Have a great night. World Cafe is up next. I'm Jeff Sweatman. 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

0: That's from their new album, This Mirror Weighs a Ton. We've got that track, See Out Loud. Plus, music from Noah Kahan. And live from the archives, it's the Decemberists.
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0: Welcome one, welcome all. I'm Kaleo. It's World Cafe, and I've got new music from Interpol, who teamed up with Mike Snow's Andrew Wyatt, who's a producer, works with a ton of pop artists, and he said his goal with this Interpol record was to keep all of the parts legible but add some chamber pop elements. We'll see how it worked out, but the first track is so good. It's called See Out Loud. The new album, This Mirror Weighs a Ton, is due out August 28th. Check out new music from Interpol on World Cafe.

0: That's new music from Lindsay Jordan, her band Snail Mail. The song is Dead End. Lindsay stopped by the cafe to talk about that album, Ricochet. You can see video on our YouTube channel at World Cafe. 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
0: Live from the archives, it's World Cafe. In the vault, pulling out live recordings from bands and artists who have visited over the last 35 years. And here is one of the World Cafe OGs on several times, but this recording taken from 1998. It's Sean Mullins with a live performance of Shimmer.

so here's to looking back. You know I drink a whole bottle of my pride and I toast to change. To keep these demons off my back, just get these demons off my back.

0: Can't stop rock and roll. I think that is the thesis of Rock the Casbah from The Clash, which was written after the ban on Western music in Iran after the 1979 Islamic Revolution. But guess what? Some fighter pilots play music over their cockpit radio, and we all rock the Casbah. Not a bad idea. We're back in a minute with a few more songs, including one from Noah Kahan on World Cafe.
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Welcome back. It's World Cafe. I'm Kaleo. You can find me on Blue Sky and Instagram at Kaleo. Few more to go, including Bob Marley and the Wailers and Paris Paloma. But first, here's the latest from Noah Kahan. It's Doors.

0: Movement of Ja People. It's Exodus putting the wraps on this edition of The Cafe, courtesy of Bob Marley and the Wailers. Also, Paris Paloma with Labor and Noah Kahan, Doors. Hey, appreciate you listening, and show some love to your public radio station. They make this show possible. We produce this program from WXPN at the University of Pennsylvania in Philadelphia. I'm Stephen Kalea. We'll catch you on the next World Cafe from NPR.
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2: As a kid growing up in West Philadelphia, Jeffrey Towns saw local DJs playing records at block parties and was spellbound.
3: Like, he played a record, everybody cheered. I want to do what he does because he makes people happy.
2: As it turns out, Jeff had a knack for it. And alongside his friend Will Smith, DJ Jazzy Jeff and the Fresh Prince were hip-hop pioneers, selling millions of albums and winning the first rap Grammy, a ceremony he boycotted.
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2: Today for Sense of Place, Jeff stops by to talk about the early days of hip-hop and DJ culture in Philly, his studio, A Touch of Jazz, where he produced artists like Jill Scott and The Roots, and how he continues to mentor musicians in Philly and beyond. It's DJ Jazzy Jeff coming up. I'm Kaleo. This is World Cafe.
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2: From NPR, it's World Cafe. Hey, I'm Kaleo. DJ Jazzy Jeff is a hip-hop legend. Let's count the ways, starting with his partnership alongside the Fresh Prince, Will Smith. One of rap's first superstar duos, they sold millions of albums and won the first ever hip-hop Grammy back in 1989. Then there's his turn in the 90s as a producer, working with Jill Scott, The Roots, and many more at his Old City studio, A Touch of Jazz. And you can't forget, he's an incredible turntablist, a scratching genius and pioneer. And to top it off, he mentors young musicians and builds community and connections through his playlist retreat. Plus, he's just the coolest. For our Sense of Place Philadelphia series, Jeff dropped by our studios to talk about growing up in West Philly, how he and Will Smith ended up teaming up, and the origins of his stage name. Our conversation in a minute, but first, how about A Touch of Jazz? It's DJ Jazzy Jeff and the Fresh Prince on World Cafe.

0: A Touch of Jazz. It's DJ Jazzy Jeff and the Fresh Prince here on World Cafe from their 1987 debut, Rock the House. My guest today is the magnificent DJ Jazzy Jeff. I'm Kaleo. It's World Cafe for Sense of Place, Philadelphia. We have a lot of ground to cover today, you know, on Philly, on music and hip hop, DJing and beyond, and of course your place in it all. So I kind of want to start in the beginnings. What was your first introduction to DJing?
1: I think growing up in West Philly, we would have a lot of block parties.
0: Yeah.
1: And it's funny because the generation right before me, I kind of came right on the cusp. The generation right before me were nothing but bands that would play at the block party. So it used to be the bands, and then the DJ would play after the band. He was kind of, I don't want to say the afterthought, but the bands were the main focus.
0: Yeah.
1: And then in a few years, it kind of switched that the bands opened up, and then the DJ was the main focus. But just going around to the block parties and watching these guys play music and make people have a good time, it was as simple as that. Like, he played a record, everybody cheered. I want to do what he does because he makes people happy. And it really started from house parties in the neighborhood, you know, that you were the guys that would bring your stack of 45s and play the music, you know, for people to dance. And it just kept growing.
0: Yeah. And you said something like every block had a DJ.
1: Yes.
0: Tell me about that philosophy.
1: Well, because it was so many people playing music that you had to be really good to go to someone else's neighborhood and play, because that means you're the guy who's local to the neighborhood isn't getting a chance to play. So, you know, what we would do a lot of times is we would take our equipment out to the park.
0: Okay.
1: You know, because then you're getting people from other neighborhoods, and that was kind of your way of getting your name out there. That was social media before it was social media. You had to kind of be out in the social space to let people know what you could do. But there were a million DJs. And then, you know, I was just somebody that I befriended a lot of those guys that, you know, instead of trying to take the party away from them, you played the party with them.
0: When you think about the beginnings of hip hop, so much of the music that was being sampled and taken was hip hop and soul.
1: Yes.
0: You got your nickname because you weren't necessarily leaning into the funk, right? Is that correct?
1: No.
0: No?
1: So,
0: okay.
1: Actually, my original name was Mixmaster Jeff.
0: Okay.
1: There was a store on 69th Street called The Balcony, and that's where everybody would go to get their names put on their shirt. I need to let you know that Mixmaster Jeff was really expensive. So a friend of mine started calling me Jazzy Jeff. So when I went in and I started counting my coins to realize that I might have got mixed mat and that was all I could afford, I decided to put Jazzy Jeff on my shirt.
0: Okay, so nothing about the music that
1: not,
0: you...
1: Not at all. Not at all. It was a financial decision.
0: Okay, well, speak on that tip. What does the name Corner Boys mean to you?
1: Oh, man, that was one of the early records in Philly that, you know, very early on in hip hop, when there were a couple of groups and a couple of record companies that wanted to make records because my name was known in the city, they wanted someone to do scratching on the records, and I got the call, which was great, you know, because this was before Jazzy Jeff and the Fresh Prince. And I really thought I was just going to ride off into the sunset, that I'd be able to show my kids one day my name on a record.
0: I got that record too, Jazzy Jeff Scratch. So yes. I want to play people just a few seconds of it, because this is back in 1985.
1: Yes.
0: Take a listen here on World Cafe. It's DJ Jazzy Jeff.

0: This is Sense of Place Philadelphia. We are here with DJ Jazzy Jeff. It's World Cafe. Wow, man. It must have been an amazing time to be in a place on the ground level of hip hop coming up. You know, so many people talk about New York as, mm-hmm. you know, but Philly had its own thing going on,
1: absolutely.
0: Too. Can you talk about what made Philly stand out, what made it unique in terms of what it was doing with hip-hop?
1: You know what's funny? And so much of this goes because this was pre-social media.
0: Mm-hmm.
1: We had no definitive understanding of what they were doing in New York. The only way that we got that was cassette tapes that might have came down that you knew someone in New York that you got a chance to hear what they were doing. What we were doing in Philly was we were doing what we thought they were doing in New York, not realizing that we were creating our own ecosystem. We were doing it a little bit different. New York was very much so focused on the rapper first and the DJ second.
0: Mm-hmm.
1: And in Philly, we kind of flipped it around. It was more about the DJ first and then the rapper second. And we didn't understand that until we started going to New York or started going to DC and these other areas and realized that what we were doing was a little bit different than what they were doing. It wasn't a better or worse. It was just different. And it was kind of like the first time that people got a chance to see, oh man, they do it like this over there, but look at how they're doing it over here. Like it was an amazing time.
0: I'd love for you to name some names, like, because I know you were part of that scene in the 80s, but who are the people lifting up? Or better yet, what was the epicenter? Because I know you talked about the park being like a social ground, but was there a club?
1: Well, you know what's funny? We did not have clubs back then.
0: Okay.
1: So if it wasn't the Belmont Plateau where you had to get out there early on a Sunday and hopefully you had some equipment to set your stuff up to just play for everybody in the city, because everybody in the city came out to the Plateau on a Sunday, because it would be a DJ setup and, you know, you got a chance to hear people from all over the city. But if it wasn't that, it was ballrooms. It was the Wynn Ballroom in Winfield. It was the Hotel Philadelphia that was on, I want to say, Broad Street downtown. It was a lot of the YMCAs, YMCA on 52nd Street, the YMCA at Broad and Masters. These were the places that the local promoters would throw events and we would go. Like it would almost be a tour. It was a church in North Philadelphia called Holy Souls that everyone did it. It was the Unitarian Church down on Chestnut Street on Chestnut
0: 21st,
1: Street.
0: 22nd, yeah.
1: But these were places that had ballrooms that they would rent out and promoters would go and DJs would come and people would come. And this is where you kind of cut your teeth.
0: Wow. That is so cool. This is World Cafe. We're here with DJ Jazzy Jeff. Your partnership with Will Smith helped bring Philadelphia hip-hop to the rest of the country mm-hmm. and the rest of the world. What do you remember about your first meeting?
1: Well, I knew of him, and we had interaction before we actually got together.
0: Yeah,
1: because,
0: yeah.
1: Like I said, that there was a DJ on every block. Mm-hmm. He was a part of a different crew. So sometimes at the Wynn Ballroom, the guys that I played with and the guys he played with, we would be on the same show. So we would all speak to each other and laugh and joke. And this goes back to that social media thing. I got a call to do a house party on I want to say 59th and Woodcrest in Winfield. And I picked up the phone and I called the MC that I had at the time, mm-hmm. and he didn't answer. He wasn't home.
0: No voicemail, no
1: listen,
0: no pagers,
1: you couldn't
0: no nothing.
1: Page him, you couldn't text him. He wasn't home. So I went to do the party by myself. Took my equipment, went up to 59th and Woodcrest. What I didn't realize is it was right next door to Will's house. So Will's whole thing was, I'm trying to figure out who they got to do a party on my block aside from me. And then when he saw me, because I was pretty known in the city at the time, he was like, oh, they got Jeff. So Will came down when we were setting up and he was just kind of like, where's Ice? Because that was the guy that was with me. And I was like, he never answered the phone. And Will was like, you mind if I rock with you tonight? And I was like, no. And it was one of the most amazing nights that I had. And when we were finished and packing up the equipment, we were laughing and joking and talking about how good it was. And I was like, hey, I have a function on Broad and Masters tomorrow. Do you want to come? And he was like, yeah. And that was 40 years ago.
0: And that's history making, that moment right there. And all, you know, chance
1: just
0: happening.
1: Just because someone didn't answer their phone.
0: Oh, man. I wouldn't want to talk to that guy. I'd probably be like, what?
1: It's crazy. I was texting with him this morning. It was just weird timing.
0: That's serendipitous. So, like, aside from being pioneers in hip-hop, like, you put out 5 albums in 6 years. Like, can I hear a little bit about your work ethic, how y'all's work together? Because it feels like it was driven.
1: Yeah, you know what? Will and I, we did 2 different things. My job was to make the music and allow him a comfortable place for him to deliver what he wanted to deliver.
0: Mm-hmm.
1: And what we used to always talk about is the most difficult thing was the concept. Like, if Will had a concept, he could write a song in 10 minutes. Okay. The concept was important. Like, what am I talking about? What is the message of this?
0: It's not just battle rhymes. I want to be a storyteller.
1: And see, that was the thing, because he did the battle rhymes, but he was an amazing storyteller. Mm,
0: sure.
1: You know, very early on, one of the shows, he had written Girls Ain't Nothing But Trouble, and we would perform that over Moments in Love by Art of Noise. And I would play the record, and I will never forget him doing the Girls Ain't Nothing But Trouble rhyme, and I'm looking out, and I'm looking at 500 people just stare at his mouth, hanging on every word. And I remember saying, that's a level of power.
0: Yeah.
1: That's something that's really, really special. So it was, how can we put this together and present that, you know, in an original form? So it was, I think one of the beautiful things of the way that we work is we didn't do the same thing.
0: Yeah.
1: My job was to give him the musical element around what he said. And if I made the music first, the music would tell him what to write about.
0: Yeah, yeah.
1: And if he wrote something first, I would craft the music around what he wrote.
0: Wow. I want to play a little bit of Girls Ain't Nothing But Trouble, and then I got a question about how you work.
1: Mm-hmm.
0: Let's check it out on World Cafe.

0: I have not heard that in forever. Girls Ain't Nothing But Trouble. It's the debut single from DJ Jazzy Jeff and the Fresh Prince. DJ Jazzy Jeff is my guest coming up. More on Philly, his neo-soul turn with a touch of jazz, and how he looks at sampling. That's coming up in just a minute when we get back to World Cafe.
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0: Welcome back. It's World Cafe. It's Sense of Place Philly, and we are talking to Philly royalty today, DJ Jazzy Jeff. Of course, one half of DJ Jazzy Jeff and the Fresh Prince, but also an esteemed and acclaimed producer and a legendary turntablist. Wanted to talk to him and his thoughts as a producer about sampling. Let's get back into it.
5: So, I mean, in terms of sampling, it's the Wild West.
6: Yes.
5: you literally have the blankest of canvas. You can go, I Dream of Jeannie. That sounds perfect. Yeah. Tell me about working when you literally could pull from any record in the world that you want. Like, where did the Jeannie idea come from?
6: You know what's funny? I owe all of that to my family. I owe that because I was the youngest of six. Mm-hmm. You know, my older brother played bass in a bunch of well-known bands.
5: Intruders, right?
6: Yeah. My next to the oldest brother had a massive jazz collection. And what he allowed me, he showed me how to take records out of the jacket without putting your fingers on them. And he had a really, really nice component set. It was a receiver. It was a cassette deck. It was a turntable. It was speakers. And at 8 years old, he allowed me to go through the records. So I'm 8 years old and I'm listening to Chick Corea and Mahavishnu Orchestra and Weather Report because these were all his records. My sisters were the Marvin Gaye and Stevie Wonder. So I got a whole melting pot of music, and it was something about certain songs made me feel a certain way that I could not understand. And I think what started happening is when we started sampling, I started going for those things that gave me those butterflies and seeing if I can make something with this that will give other people butterflies. So, you know, a lot of the sample digging started with them and just kept carrying, you know, it carried on. I am still a big record digger, and as much as I say I'm retired and I don't do this anymore, it's kind of like you go into a city and there's a record store and I'm like, give me an hour,
5: you know. you
6: absolutely can't.
5: We're here with DJ Jazzy Jeff on World Cafe for Sense of Place Philadelphia. I want to switch gears a little bit and talk about a moment in history that you were part of. In 1989, you were nominated for the first ever hip-hop Grammy, or it was called rap. It was the rap category back then. For Parents Just Don't Understand. But the category was famously excluded from the broadcast. Firstly, do you remember what was going through your head when you learned about those circumstances?
6: Disrespect might not be the right word, because I think, to me, hip-hop was on a cusp. There were people that were saying that this was a fad and it was going to go away.
5: Yep.
6: And that's really hard to take when this is something that you're doing and, you know, and you love it. I didn't want to say livelihood, because the hip hop ecosystem hadn't really developed yet. You know, it was in the beginning stages, but you fight for that. You know, someone is telling you that what you're doing isn't worth you doing it, you know, you really fought for that. Mm-hmm. And at that point in time, hip hop was arguably the number three music genre in the world. And for you, no disrespect to any other genre, but for you to have eight country and Western categories and you exclude the only hip hop category you have, we kind of felt disrespected. And we were just kind of like, we're not going.
5: Yeah, you boycotted it, Salt and Pepper, yeah. Public Enemy. Mm-hmm. Like, what was that was a no-brainer decision?
6: Yeah, but you know what it is? It sounds like we were doing something revolutionary today, but at that time, we were doing that for the moment. It wasn't like we didn't pay attention to what the outcome was going to be. We were just like, that's not fair. We're not going.
5: Yeah.
6: And we all band together and we were like, we're not going. We all hung out. And it was even crazier when we found out that we won, you know, but it was just kind of like, yeah, we won. That's great. But you kind of took the joy away from, you know, the only saving grace with that was the Grammys came first. And a few weeks later, the American Music Awards came and we actually got a chance to go on stage and receive our award. But, you know, to look at it like a year before, I was sitting in my mom's living room watching it on television. And a year later, they're telling you that you're nominated, but they're not going to show the category. Mm. You know, how do you explain that to your mom? How do you explain that to your friends?
5: Yeah. And in the time, especially. But now looking back on it, because you said something really poignant. At that point, hip hop was on the verge of this breakthrough moment. It's now the dominant musical genre in this country.
6: Yeah.
5: But there have only been two Grammy winners, Outkast, Lauryn Hill, for Album of the Year at the Grammys. Can you talk about like the importance of boycotting that show and maybe how it helped pave the way for larger recognition of hip hop?
6: Yeah, absolutely. It did. Like I said, I'm not going to sit here and tell you that we thought about that when we did it.
5: Mm-hmm. But now, I guess.
6: But now, oh, yeah, you kind of sit back and say, wow, that was really powerful. You know, you taking a stand like that, because that was a stand against a major music institution just to say that we feel that we're credible enough for us to be alongside all of the other genres of music. Like, why should you push this one to the side? You know, there's especially if you look at it in accordance to viewership, hip hop had enough viewership for that to be one of the prime awards. It was just very, very early on that the people in positions of power did not really understand the power of hip hop yet.
5: Yeah, well, I hope they understand now.
6: They do.
5: They do.
6: They do.
5: They do. It's Sense of Place, Philadelphia. DJ Jazzy Jeff is here. Let's play a little bit of their performance from the stage of the Grammys the following year when they were invited back to perform. It's I Think I Can Beat Mike Tyson on World Cafe.
7: Yeah, we'd like to dedicate this performance to all the rappers last year that stood with us and helped us to earn the right to be on this stage tonight. And we'd also like to dedicate this performance to our friend and

0: I think I can beat Mike Tyson. It's DJ Jazzy. I can't beat Mike Tyson even now. It's DJ Jazzy Jeff and the Fresh Prince here on World Cafe for Sense of Place Philadelphia. The magnificent DJ Jazzy Jeff is my guest. We can't talk about Philadelphia and you without talking about A Touch of Jazz. Mm-hmm. Legendary production company you started in the late 90s. Jill Scott, The Roots, Talib Kweli, Music Soul Child, just a few of the artists who came through the doors at 444 North 3rd Street. Mm-hmm. Tell me about starting that production company. Why did you want to do that?
1: Well, like I said, you know, from producing the records with Will, I really understood that that's what I wanted to do.
0: Yeah.
1: You know, I enjoyed making music with him, but I wanted to make not just hip-hop music. I wanted to make the music that I felt, the music that I wanted. At that point in time, no one was going to accept someone in hip-hop trying to make a soul album or a R&B album. We weren't as mature enough to be able to believe that people can do more than one thing. I created A Touch of Jazz to hide. I created A Touch of Jazz to hide behind a production company to allow me to make these records that might not have been accepted by DJ Jazzy Jeff.
0: So it was a cover?
1: Absolutely. And I found a bunch of like-minded producers that we just kind of got together and got in the basement and just started cultivating our sound. Kenny Gamble is a major influence and has been a big brother to me ever since we started. So much of what I was doing was following in his lineage. It was just at a different time. And coming from a hip hop space, mm-hmm. I knew it wasn't going to be easily accepted if I went through the front door. So it was so much about, you know, the Jill Scott record and the Music Soul Child record that when we completed, it broke through, because it was kind of like you didn't want to necessarily tell people that I was behind any of this. You wanted the music to stand on its own merit. If you like the music and then you find out, you can't take it back.
0: Right.
1: But if you find out first...
0: If you see the name on the label, you've already making a judgment in your head.
1: And I've been doing that... I've been doing that pretty much on all of the facets. I mixed Jill Scott's album under an alias. If you look at the back of Jill Scott's album, it says mixed by George Glass. George Glass is Marsha Brady's imaginary friend on the Brady Bunch. And only the owner of the label and myself knew that. And he, you know, because, you know, when I would give him the mixes, he was like, oh, my God, these sound great. Just finish it. And I was just like, but people aren't, I don't want people to look at the name and say, oh, I can't listen to this, because this is DJ Jazzy Jeff. And this is a soulful singer poet from Philadelphia. So we created an alias and actually won awards with the alias that I accepted on George Glass's behalf, because he could never really show up to these award ceremonies. But so much of it was me making it about the music first and not about yourself.
0: Oh, that is incredible. I was going to ask you to say, was there a record you're particularly proud of? But I'm guessing it's that Jill Scott album.
1: My relationship with music is kind of like kids. Whenever you're making a piece of music and you release it to the world, you're giving birth and you're watching that go out and grow.
0: Mm-hmm.
1: And I'm proud of all of my kids, and I am just constantly making kids.
0: I respect the diplomatic answer, but I'm going to play a little bit of Jill Scott so people can listen to the awesome mix by George Glass.

0: It's World Cafe, Sense of Place, Philadelphia. We're here with DJ Jazzy Jeff. But last question for you. You know, I know you've lived in Delaware for the last few decades, but even though you're just over state lines, you still ride or die for Philadelphia. What keeps you connected to the city?
1: It is who I am. Everything about me came from my upbringing in Philly. And that'll never go away. Like, it doesn't matter where you live. I will always be from Philly. My heart will always be from Philly because, you know, that is where I cut my teeth. That is where I learned my grit. That is where I learned my work ethic. And if I can pass that on to anybody else coming from Philly, I'll gladly do so.
0: One of our finest. We appreciate it so much.
1: Thank you.
0: All right. It's World Cafe. We're putting the wraps on this interview. Before we go, you know, you're going to have a song playing at Lincoln Financial Field in front of 100,000 people for this year's World Cup. The World Cup ID, the Philly version that you got to remix. When you were thinking, how do I make it Philly? Because I listened to it and I was like, it feels Philly.
1: Yeah.
0: What, you know, with that brief, what did you want to do?
1: I wanted to pay homage to Gamblin' Huff. That's the reason why the song has strings. That's the reason why the song has horns. It has everything that Philly the National put into me. It's just my rendition.
0: Let's take a listen to it. It's DJ Jazzy Jeff on World Cafe.

0: so cool. The World Cup theme, courtesy of one of Philly's finest, DJ Jazzy Jeff, here on World Cafe. And it was an absolute pleasure. Thank you so much for stopping by. You always have a seat in the studio if you want to come back and talk. And one of these days, we got to get down to your studio and see what's going on.
1: Please. I love it. It's always open.
0: Thanks, Jeff. Appreciate it. It's DJ Jazzy Jeff. We're back in a moment with more World Cafe.
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2: If people are put in situations or environments that they don't experience a lot, it tends to push people out of their comfort zones a little bit more, which leads to growth, leads to really memorable experiences. In a team environment, typically people take what they learned from that growth back to their classroom or their workplace, and it just improves the overall environment, the collaboration on the team.
3: One way participants can step out of their comfort zone is with the Peaks Retreat and Adventure Center's customizable challenge course, featuring a low ropes course, climbing wall, and 400-foot zipline.
2: Up on the zipline platform, getting ready to kind of like step off and take that leap, that is where you see a lot of people pushing past their comfort zones. That's when you see sometimes some tears, sometimes some anxiousness, and then always the end result is, wow, I'm so glad I did that. I'm gonna go do it again.
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6: 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On the way, an interview with Questlove of the Roots from 2006, talking about how they helped foster the neo-soul scene. Here is some neo-soul, courtesy

0: Jill Scott with Golden here on World Cafe. Over the last few weeks, we've been doing Sense of Place Philly, putting the spotlight on Philly's music history. And we've got a great interview from 2006 with David Dye talking with Questlove of The Roots about the creation of Black Lily, what ended up becoming a weekly women-centric open mic night that helped foster the neo-soul scene. Here is David Dye, former host, speaking with Questlove on World Cafe.
1: This conversation with Questlove, Amir Thompson, centers on the Black Lily musical experimentation that went on in Philadelphia with The Roots at the center of a group that later gave us Jill Scott, Floetry, and others. I ask him if there was a golden era for the neo-soul sound that grew out of Black Lily.
2: Well, the whole object, the thing that we realized, because we kind of missed the train, the initial train that we should have caught was the first Renaissance train, and that was between 1989 and 1992. There was the first like alt rap Renaissance, and that consisted of De La Soul, A Tribe Called Quest, The Jungle Brothers, Diggable Planets, Arrested Development. These were groups that first showed the signs of you know, going against the regular one-dimensional hip-hop image, which is pretty much the gangster image. And these were kids that people that looked like me and thought like me and had different references, sort of like I did. By the time we got our record deal in 94, that train sort of left the station and we were kind of stuck waiting on the platform with in the gangster rap era. And we were kind of alone between 94 and 98. And then my manager, Richard, and I sort of figured out that the only way for people to truly understand like where we're coming from, so that we're just not, you know, like the cousin that nobody wants to play on the softball team at the family reunion, is you kind of have to build your own scene. So in sort of like a Field of Dreams moment, we built it and they came. So what we did was we just turned my house, which was pretty much empty anyway, being as though we did 250, 300 shows a year. My house was nothing but a luggage storage spot because I was never home to actually live in it. We just cleared out my living room and turned it into a jam spot. And we had a local Philadelphia chef that kind of worked at Le Becfin, and a five-star chef to just, you know, cook all the food he could. So you tell a bunch of starving artists, yo, free food and jam with The Roots, and pretty much everybody's going to come. And the people that wound up coming wound up just being the future. You know, Music Soul Child, my former label mate on Def Jam, was a former local pizza delivery boy. And Bilal, one of the greatest jazz voices, I feel, of this generation. I mean, he was at my alma mater at Creative and Performing Arts. Jill Scott worked at retail. Jaguar Wright worked at Wawa. You know, pretty much, these are just like regular people. And once it became a consistent thing, it sort of ran on its own without The Roots participation. So the whole novelty of, oh, come play with The Roots thing sort of wore off, and Black Lily started to sustain itself. And what it wound up doing was once the Jazzy Fat Nasties, local Philadelphia group, took over the jam sessions, Black Lily became more female-centric, woodshed, if you will. It wasn't that males couldn't participate, but, you know, during the time that we were there, pretty much every rapper wanted to hog the mic and sort of not give anybody else a chance to get on by doing these, like, long 64-bar verses. So we just transferred it to two clubs, the Wetlands up in New York and to the Five Spot in Philadelphia. And once it left my house and went to these two clubs, that's where it sort of became kind of like artist development. So you have a situation in which Jill Scott will try a new song, and if one line gets a particular reaction, then maybe Jaguar Wright is watching that and figuring, okay, I got to outdo Jill. So she'll go home the next week and work out a little routine and then come to do it at Black Lily the next week, and then the crowd's eating out the palm of her hand. once we attracted every musician in the city to come to this jam session, because the only place for black musicians to really congregate and play was the church. There were no structures or venues. So the church and maybe an occasional jazz club, if you will. But once we developed this, and pretty much then everybody just started coming to Black Lily just to take the musicians away. So then Christina Aguilera, half her band's from Philly, half of Missy Elliott's band's from Philly. Puffy came down, took Janet Jackson's musical director. Like, everybody just started taking them away. And they're still working.
3: We're talking with Amir Thompson from The Roots, and we're hearing tracks from Game Theory. This one, deep into the album, there's a piece called Clock With No Hands, which is really nice piece of music as well. And we were talking about being a dark album. This is kind of a more somber piece of music. But
2: Well, it's somber. It kind of deals with, you know, a lot of our community. You know, when we come home, there's a community. There's a slew of musicians still at the studio, whether or not we're working or not. And a lot of the times, because we're not able to wave a magic wand and make magic happen for their lives, i.e. a deal or production work or that type of thing. Very often, you know, there's a lot of occasions in which that frustration can lead to hostility, and we've kind of been seeing a lot of that occur in the last year and a half, just people's frustrations and really just them being in the dark about what's really going on in our lives. I know it's one thing if you, like, see us on television and, like, oh, The Roots are successful. You see me on Dave Chappelle and you think, oh, I'm a millionaire, that type of thing, but that's not the case at all. So this song more or less deals with betrayal and sort of people's false perceptions of what occurs in our lives. So we called it Clock With No Hands.

0: Yeah, uh-huh, yeah, uh-huh, yeah,
1: Recorded live back in 2006 for World Cafe, it's The Roots, Clock with No Hands. So you heard a conversation with Amir Questlove Thompson, speaking with host emeritus David Dye as part of our Sense of Place Philadelphia series. Got one more to go, and one from the godmother of hip-hop, rapper, radio personality, and Philly icon, Lady B. It's To The Beat, y'all.

0: One of Philly's finest, that's Lady B, who not only was a rapper in the early days of hip-hop, she was a radio DJ who broke a lot of artists, including LL Cool J, Public Enemy, Run DMC, and of course, DJ Jazzy Jeff and The Fresh Prince. That puts the wraps on this edition of The Cafe. So glad you spent time with us. We make this show from WXPN at the University of Pennsylvania in Philadelphia, and more Sense of Place, Philly, on the way. I'm Stephen Kaleo. This has been World Cafe.
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